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345A, general weakness, 113 Castle Drive. 345A, general weakness, 113 Castle Drive, off of Warwick Way and Hampton Green Drive, Montgomery Township.

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154, 1110 would drive north off Haines Road and Kenwood Drive south. Medic 154, 1110 would drive north off Haines Road and Kenwood Drive south. Bristol Township and unconscious. Medic 154, 1110 would drive north off Haines Road and Kenwood Drive south. Bristol Township and unconscious at 2033.

0: 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Markham College, 750 West Montgomery Avenue, off of Radnor Street, Morris Avenue, Bryn Mawr Section, Lower Merion.
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1: Breezeway, the house we're in, about three quarters of the way back, there's some sort of vent. Can you just make sure it's exhausting out?
2: Okay.

0: 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Would that be the dryer vent or the heater vent?
1: It should look like a heater vent, but this is an electric one. It should be some type of humidity exhaust.

Medic 143, 814 Jefferson Avenue, off Garden Street and Mansion Street, Bristol Borough, fall victim. Medic 143, 814 Jefferson Avenue, off Garden Street and Mansion Street, Bristol Borough, fall victim, 2050.

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174-1050 Mearns Road off Nina Way and Ivyland Road. One Mr. Township in accident. Medic 174-1050 Mearns Road off Nina Way and Ivyland Road. One Mr. Township in accident at 2101.

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Squad 113 with Medic 174, 1050 Merns Road off Mina Way in Ogden. Squad 113 with Medic 174, 1050 Merns Road off Mina Way in Ogden. Performance account for an accident. 113 with Medic 174, 1050 Merns Road off Mina Way in Ogden. Mr. Township, an accident. Squad will switch and operate on EMS North at 2160.

151, cover squad 345D. 2800 State Road off North Washington Street in Autumn Lake Circle Meadows at Lutheran, room 320. West Rock Hill Township, abdominal pain. Medic 151, cover squad 345D. 2800 State Road off North Washington Street in Autumn Lake Circle. Meadows at Lutheran, room 320, West Rock Hill Township, abdominal pain at 2119.

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Ball Boulevard and North Warner Road, Upper Marion.

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at 151 3250 State Road off East Old State Road and South Main Street Community at Rock Hill. Mike 151 3250 State Road off East Old State Road, South Main Street Community at Rock Hill, room 230, West Rock Hill Township, a hemorrhage. Mike 151 3250 State Road off East Old State Road, South Main Street Community at Rock Hill, room 230, West Rock Hill Township, a hemorrhage at 2204. Mike 154 11 Junewood Drive off Johnsville Lane and Joy Lane. Medic 154, 11 Junewood Drive off Johnquil Lane and Joy Lane, Bristol Township, Chestnut. Medic 154, 11 Junewood Drive off Johnquil Lane and Joy Lane, Bristol Township, Chestnut, 2205.

with 356 on scene of seizures at Walmart, 275 North Gulf Road, box 5677. 56, 356A, with 356 seizures, Walmart, 275 North Gulf Road, box 5677.

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Pennypack Road and Turnpike Drive, Upper Moreland.

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35, odor of gas outside, area West 6th Avenue, coal well lane. 55, odor of gas outside, area West 6th Avenue, coal well lane. Now jogging.

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Tower 79, tower 66, squad 125. Fires reported 3826 Jacobs Dot Road off William Dave's Road and Bishop Circle dwellings. Tackle box 2008. 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Tower 79, tower 66, squad 125. Fires reported 3826 Jacobs Dot Road off William Dave's Road and Bishop Circle. Eight dwellings. We're switching off radar on the north end, 2226.

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Pathways at Warrington, room 202, Warrington Township of Fulvicum, 2226. 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

34, respond tax box 2008, 3826, Jacob's Dot Red off William Days Road and Bishop Circle. Is right, respond tax box 2008, fires reported 3826 Jacob's Dot Road off William Days Road and Bishop Circle at Long. Rescue 34 is right, respond tax box 2008, fires reported 3826 Jacob's Dot Road off William Days Road and Bishop Circle at Dwelling at 2220.

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Prairie Day, abdominal pains, 841 George Street, off of West Elm Street and Beach Street, Norristown.

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1: Fuck, sure. 15-1, rescue 23, respond to us about 20-08. Address of fire, 3826 Jacobs Dot Road, William Davies Road, and Bishop Circle.

Engine 15-1, Rescue 23, respond to Buck 20-08, address of fire 3826 Jacob Stout Road up William Davis Road, Bishop Circle Dwelling. Engine 15-1, Rescue 23, respond to Buck 20-08, address of fire 3826 Jacob Stout Road up William Davis Road, Bishop Circle Dwelling at 2231. This is Kitchener 8 on the north end.

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Medic 1, 1631, Rucker Drive off West Elizabeth Lane, Northampton Township seizures. Medic 1, 1631, Rucker Drive off West Elizabeth Lane, Northampton Township seizures, 2232.

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Block 3212, 8590 New Falls Road, off Parsons Place in Penn Valley Road, Newport Village Apartments. 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

Stress 3 is medic 11631, Rucker Drive off West Elizabeth Lane. Stress 3 is medic 11631, Rucker Drive off West Elizabeth Lane, attempted township seizures. Direct 3 with medic 11631, Rucker Drive off West Elizabeth Lane, North Hampton Township, seizures 22.

154, Second Avenue Squad 155 to cover 24 Crabtree Drive off Coral Lane, Bristol Township, psychiatric emergency. 154, Second Avenue Squad 155 to cover 24 Crabtree Drive off Coral Lane, Bristol Township, psychiatric emergency at 2244.

available station 24, station 19, fire police respond, 3826 Jacobs Dot Road off William Days Road, Bishop Circle, for traffic control at a fire incident. Available station 19, station 24, fire police respond, 3826 Jacobs Dot Road off William Days Road, Bishop Drive, for traffic control at a fire incident at 2246.

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336, number 336A, dizziness, 2934 Township Line Road. 336, cover 336A, dizziness, 2934 Township Line Road, off of North Trooper Road and Valley Forge Road, Westchester.

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Rescue. Capitol Grill. 236 Mall Boulevard, Box 5677. 356A. Rescue the Capitol Grill. 236 Mall Boulevard, Box 5677 for Marion 388 is Crestones.

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1: 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The caller reporting a 40-year-old female fell into a grease trap, needs help getting out. He arrives from the back of the building.
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2: Cover 329, respiratory emergency, 621 High Street. Tester 84, cover 329, respiratory emergency, 620 West High Street, off Glasgow Street and Flag Lane, Blackman.

Yeah, I tower 56. Tower 56. And the Chief D5. Chief D5? 46 LEL from a gas valve in the middle of the road. Pico has it. I'm available. Chief D5, okay.

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3: Second Avenue Medic 174 to cover 1328 Meridian Boulevard off Main Street.

29 Second Avenue and Med 174 to cover 1328 Meridian Boulevard off Main Street, Warrington Township, Justin. Got 129 Second Avenue and Med 174 to cover 1328 Meridian Boulevard off Main Street, Warrington Township, Justin, 923 reporting.

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56, fire alarm. 165 West Massenford Road, box 5654. 56, fire alarm. 165 West Massenford Road, off South Gulf Road and Privet Lane, box 5644, Upper Marion.

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329 Lacerations, 513 Lincoln Avenue. 329 Lacerations, 513 Lincoln Avenue, off of North Washington Street and Hale Street, Pottstown.

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1: Perfect, thank you.

Going to 134 Second Avenue Square 129 to cover 183 Cardinal Road off Eagle Road and Moyer Road, South Farrow Medical Room. 134 Second Avenue Square 129 to cover 183 Cardinal Road off Eagle Road and Moyer Road, South Farrow Medical Room. 000.

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Unit 44 at Masonic Village at Lafayette Hill, 801 Ridge Pike off of Barron Hill Road and Manor Road. Wait, where?

918 633-38, Rich Blue Road off Deborah Drive, Country Commons. 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

174, 1575 West Street Road, off Hopwood Drive and Valley Road, Meadowood Condo. On 74, 1575 West Street Road, off Hopwood Drive and Valley Road, Meadowood Condos, apartment 414, Warminster Township, a fall victim. 0174, 1575 West Street Road, off Hopwood Drive and Valley Road, Meadowood Condos, apartment 414, Warminster Township, a fall victim at 135.

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1.3, 1726 Ritter Avenue, off the New Brazil Road. Shelton Avenue, Bristol Township, Donald Payne. 10 out of 2 11.

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Where are they? Head injury. 747 Astor Street, off West Oak Street, West Elm Street, North Town.

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Block 6670, 2370 York Road off Alms House Road and Kendabrand Drive. 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

401 Plumbers Drive off Peony Road and Pumpkin Hill Road, rubbish. Echo Box 822, fires reported, 101 Plumbers Drive off Peony Road and Pumpkin Hill Road, rubbish, 222.

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Center 156, 7650 Bethlehem Pike off Springfield Street and Cherry Street, Valley Manor Nursing Home, room 402, Springfield Township, Chesapeake, 246.

0: 168, engine 21, southbound right one superhighway north of Hemeville Avenue, my home Annaboro, an accident. Squad 168, engine 21, southbound right one superhighway north of Hemeville Avenue, Langhorne Manor Borough, an accident, 331.
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Hotel Logobuck. 2181. It's an engine 77 to respond. Southbound route 1 Superhighway, North of Greenville Avenue.

0: 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Southbound right 1 Super Highway, north of Heanville Avenue, stand by an accident at 338.
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Fire alarm, Haverford School, 452 Roberts Road. Portland Drive, Dawn Lane. Rider Township, Delaware County.

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68 Second Avenue to Medic 167 to cover 32 Red Ridge Road off Roving Road and Rockwood Road. Middletown Township, respiratory distress. Squad 168 Second Ambulance to Medic 167 to cover 32 Red Ridge Road off Roving Road and Rockwood Road. Middletown Township, respiratory distress at 450.

32, back beams, right or left apartments. Apartment 208, 1610 the fairway. 32, back beams, right or left apartments. Apartment 208, 1610 the fairway. Rival Road and Old York Road, Abington, 319, disregard tones in print.

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Medic 113 1160 Street, right off Morning Glory Drive and Marigold Avenue at the Province, room 17, Upper Southampton Township, the fall victim, 423.

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Well, 135 820 Durham Road, off Cancer Blind Road, Smith Road, at Buckingham Valley Rehab Room, 129 Buckingham, Tampa, fall victim, 431.

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Panic 114, Officer Valley Road, off Column Center Court, Shady Grove Road. Bradley Rehab, room 222, Lower Mayfield Township, respiratory distress. Medic 114, Officer Valley Road, off Collins Grant Court, Shady Grove Road. Bradley Rehab, room 222, Lower Mayfield Township, respiratory stress of 509.

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Medic 143, 713 3rd Avenue, New York Avenue, State Road. New York Avenue, State Road, Bristol Township, seizures. Medic 143, 713 3rd Avenue, New York Avenue, State Road. Bristol Township, seizures.

319 dizziness, 78 Tomlinson Road. 319 dizziness, 78 Tomlinson Road. Tracy Road, Philmont Avenue. Normal.

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At 141, 45, 26 Durham Road, the Limekiln Lane in Gala. 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At 141, 45, 26 Durham Road, of Limekiln Lane and Gallus Hill Road, Township, St. Paul.

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32 general weakness, one on York Apartments, one on Washington Lane. 32 general weakness. I mean, M like 417, 100 York Apartments, 101 Washington Lane, have it.

25A, all victim, 53 Kia Cup Road. 25A, all victim. D-Delta 13, 50 Kia Cup Road, Indian Airport Drive, Cree Square, Upper Providence.

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We announced the passing of past chief, past president, and life member, Jeff Davis. 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

0: 4, 333 Centennial Road of Colonial Drive, Winding Way, Williams County.
1: Hey,
0: Road 74, 333 Centennial Road of Colonial Drive, Winding Way, Williamstown High School, the main entrance. Over to Township Cedars. At 174, 333 Centennial Road, Colonial Drive, Winding Way, Williamstown High School, the main entrance. Over to Township Cedars, State 35.

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0: 39, number 58, North Delmore Avenue, East Ridge Street, Coolest Avenue. Marshall Borough. A patient assist. 139 is responding, 58 North Delmore Avenue, East Bridge Street, Coolest Avenue, unit number 1. Marshall Borough, patient assist, 848.
1: And 15, whatever. Can you assign an investigation to 250 Business Center? Might have a broken sprinkler pipe up on the third floor. There's water coming in the lobby. And put me on scene. And if you can have the EMS dispatcher,

0: 56 investigation, 715 Bradley Street. 56 investigation, 715 Bradley Street between New Church Road and Center Street, Upper Marion.
1: We've had a 15 from Quint 15. Do you need a response from the truck?
2: Yeah, why don't you start heading this way?
3: Also, Lieutenant 15, you need police for anything?
2: They're here as well.
0: Yeah, 56.
3: Lieutenant 15, okay.

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Could be Windover Drive, King Drive. 9137 Titanio, Douglas.

0: 2345 Delta QRS 60, 2343 Buffalo Pike up in Greenville Pike at Church Road, the Willows 104. Got to catch it, emergency transport. 345 Delta QRS 60, 2343 Buffalo Pike up in Greenville Pike at Church Road, the Willows 104. Got to catch it, emergency transport, 859.
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Mach 55, 41. That engine 22, engine 35, engine 73, engine 81, Quint 3. Medical 145. I was reported to 401 Providence Court up at Dorchester Lane. A dwelling. Title Mach 55, 41, tension engine 22, engine 35, engine 73, engine 81, Quint 3, squad 145. I was reported to 401 Providence Court up at Dorchester Lane. A dwelling. Not 901. 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
2: 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Once you catch up, Bay Hemorrhage. At 129, 600 Valley Road, up Street Road, Laurier Lane. Park of Westminster, E-Echo 38. Once you catch up, Hemorrhage, 902.

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Tango Lodge 5541. That's reporter number 41, private is court up in Dorchester. Tower 21, respond. Tower Lodge 5541. 41, private is court up in Dorchester. 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Tower Lodge 5541. 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

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Come responding on traffic box. 5541, 41 Providence Court, exception of Ladder 45 Rescue 3 Company's recall.

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Old 44 Road and the ramp to I-476 southbound. 45C, medic 345B, site emergency. Old 44 Road, you ramp from 63 to I-476 southbound, dimension.

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Advise 4613 number 30 Old York Road, West Bridge Street, South Suzanne, radio officer. Advise 4613 number 30 Old York Road, West Bridge Street, South Suzanne, radio. You are system 946.

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2: 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There's no problem.
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3: 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Green Monument Road and Presidential Boulevard. Valley Kenwood. Lower Merritt.

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1: 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Roosevelt Avenue and Halls Avenue in Arsenal.

42nd ABL for the 34. That's 35 in Brook Road at the new truck. Second ambulance of the 35 in Brook Road, Abandoned Creek Truck. 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Second ambulance of the 35 in Brook Road, Abandoned Creek Truck. 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

29, ladder 6, squad 7, building investigation, Little Dental Preschool, 440 Bethlehem Pike. 29, squad 7, ladder 6, building investigation, the Little Dental Preschool, 440 Bethlehem Pike, meaning the connecting road and the Lafayette Avenue connector, by marker.

35345 Suffolk Payne, North Penn Common, 606 East Main Street. 35345 Suffolk Payne, North Penn Common, 606 East Main Street, Lansdowne.

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308F, cover the EA, fall victim, 304 Hamilton Street. 308F, cover the EA, fall victim, 304 Hamilton Street, off of West Main Street, West Lafayette Street, northbound.

12, engine 71, fire alarm. 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

62 fire alarm, 81 10 over at South. 62 fire alarm, 801 10 over at South. The Pennant Road and Schoolhouse Lane, about 4555 Level 1.

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I have a number.

0: 44, squad 43, odor of gas outside, 8 Traverse Drive, box 4449. 44, squad 43, odor of gas outside, 8 Traverse Drive, also Everturn Circle, Fairway Drive, box 4449, Fleming.
1: Squad 08, 402 West Broad Street at the south, crescent north 4th Street, south 5th Street, Grand Number of Psychiatric. Squad 08, 402 West Broad Street at the north 4th Street, south 5th Street. 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
1: 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I was reporting an excavator hit a gas line outside.
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1: 741, 454 Patton Drive off of Martha and Long Street, Forms Township and Everglades. This is Medic 12154, second EMS. This is Medic 1741. 454 Patton Drive off of Martha and Long Street, Forms Township, Everglades, 1128.

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2: 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Shelby Township Chastain, 1132.

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1: 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General fire, and they also gave zone 211.

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0: Article 13, 105 New Road, Catalina Road, Boston. Article 15. Christian Medical 113, 105 New Road, Catalina Road, Buckstown Drive. This is not safe to catch it. Head over. Medical 13, 105 New Road, Catalina Road, Buckstown Drive. Detachment overdose, 1144.
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0: 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She is bedridden.
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0: Okay.
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I'm going to capture the gas. Call Honor 1926 Westover Road, Eden Road, Black Rock Road. I'm going to capture the gas. 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
1: Engine 30.
0: There's port near Interstate 295 eastbound, round one superhighway southbound.
1: Roger.
0: Full box 2182, take it engine 30.
1: There's port near Interstate 295 eastbound, round one superhighway southbound.
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With a 33 Blackrock Road, 325A head injury from 314 Brandywine Living, 33 Blackrock Road of Providence.

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351A, cover 383, head injury 648 Monroe Avenue. 351A, cover 383, head injury 648 Monroe Avenue, off of Woodrow Avenue and Jenkintown Road, Abington.

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I just put 1103 Northeastern Road at Fox Grove Drive and Curly Hill Road near Red's Autobahn.

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0: Medic 143, 1100 Green Lane from Bristol Pike at Elwood Avenue, I think. Green Lane of Bristol Pike and Elwood Avenue, Night 10, Unit 118, Bristol Township, and I'm unconscious. Medic 143, 1100 Green Lane of Bristol Pike and Elwood Avenue, Night 10, 118, Bristol Township, and unconscious, 15 and 7.
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It's Wheatland Road and Front Street, Box 56, 227, Upper Marion.

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I report her to 24 North State Street of West Washington Avenue and Green Street. 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Fox 45-1, Rocket Engine 22, Engine 80, Engine 81, Tower 21, Quint 3, Quint 73, Squad 145. Report number 24 North State Street for West Washington Avenue and Green Street. 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

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Got a quarter to 6 to cover 1911 Street Road at Evo Road Hanson Drive. At the Dollar General, but Sam Catch is diabetic. Got a 185, your second ambulance. Since you got a quarter to 6 to cover 1911 Street Road at Evo Road Hanson Drive. Dollar General, Sam Catch is diabetic, 1335. Squad 108, number 1 Knob Hill off the Skyview. Squad 108, number 1 Knob Hill off the Skyview. This is Tasha, first to transport. Squad 108, number 1 Knob Hill off the Skyview. 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
1: Dream 19 cardiac arrest, 1942 Coolidge Avenue. Dream 19 cardiac arrest, 1942 Coolidge Avenue, off of Preston Avenue, Columbia Avenue, Abington.

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0: Respond out box 45-1, 24 North State Street. Engine 73, Quint 3, rescue 45. Company's recall. Responding out box 45-1, 24 North State Street. Reception is engine 73, Quint 3, rescue 45. Company's recall.
1: 441, 108, South Main Street, up to Main Street, East Street, 2000. Emergency transport, 441. 108 South Main Street of West Union Street, East Street, 2000, 118 B Bravo. Chicago Borough, emergency transport, 441.

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Medic 113, 1160 Street Road, Moon Glory Drive, Maryville Avenue, Father. Medic 113, 1160 Street Road, Moon Glory Drive, Maryville Avenue, Father. The subject of Township Caesars. Medic 113, 1160 Street Road, Moon Glory Drive, Maryville Avenue, Father. Common area launch route. Subject detached procedures 1344.

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1: 90 Bridge Road. 336, respiratory emergency, 790 Bridge Road off of Landis Road and Mill Road, Skipack.

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Lafayette Avenue, Lafayette Road, Lightmark.

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32 Descartes, print 318's responding, covering 351, all around the status accelerate had 850 people in order. 318's responding, covering 351A. Alderman status, celery had 850 paper mill road, Springfield. 382 just worked on a print.

1111 Vincent Road on Fledgy Road. Responding 1111 Vincent Road, Oxford Drive. 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

5, please. This is for traffic control, South 2nd Street, East Montgomery Avenue. 6825, please. This is for traffic control, the railroad crossing down. South 2nd Street, East Montgomery Avenue. 493 Northwest.

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One more Hills. 8671 Staten Avenue. 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

0: 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That's 33-cover-376A, head injury, Limerick Green. 827 North Lewis Road, Limerick.
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2: Diabetic 1440. 4 0 62 911 Freedom Way for Booster Drive, Valentine Road, DMAL.

Got a boat 74 here at 62. 911 Freedom Wave, a booster drive down CMA. I do in Borough, Chastain. Got a boat 74. Secure at 62, 911 Freedom Way at Booster Drive, Valentine's Road, EMA. I've been in Borough, Chastain, 1447.

Federal 45, Sierra 45, one right road and Durham Road, New Jersey. Federal 45, Sierra 45, the one right road of Durham Road, Eagle Road, East Alamo Manor, Scott Township, 8 Falls, 1440.

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Station 733 and 18 Fire Police. Assist 62. Traffic control of the accident. 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

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It was doing a medic assist covering for 3 seizures to Sandy Run Middle School, 520 Twining Road. 31 through 51 a medic assist covering for 3 seizures, Sandy Run Middle School, 520 Twining Road, Upper Dublin.

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29, 329B, cover the main motorcycle accident, May Street, North Washington Street. 629, 329B, cover the main motorcycle accident, May Street, North Washington Street, box 94-2. 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

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Expansion Station 6. 25, 21 Penn Valley Road, of the New Falls Road, Birch Drive, Galley Pavilion, Hotel 12. 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
1: We'll respond with 384 415 Center Avenue, Central Road, Stratton. Respond with 384 415 Tanner Avenue, Bansville Road, and Stratton, Marlin Township, West Coast Express. 174, respond with 384 415. Up Marlin Township, West Coast Express, 1523.
0: 308A, unknown medical, Montgomery County Recorder of Deeds, 425 C Street. 356A, cover 308A. Unknown medical, Montgomery County Recorder of Deeds, 425 Smead Street off of West Area Street, West 10th Street, northbound.

381. Subject of pain, Abington Dialysis, 1036 Eastern Road. 381. Subject of pain, Abington Dialysis, 1036 Eastern Road, off of Fitzwatertown Road and Lawton Road, Upper Moreland.

5 second avion, squad 139 to cover 362 Trenton Road, south outside road, Trenton Circle, forecast for 5 second avion, squad 139 to cover 332 Trenton Road, on the south outside road, Trenton Circle, forecast for emergency transport 1531. Second avion, 1520 Mill Road, South Main Street, Trumbull Road, no care, sir.

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Delta Air Service again, 32Z1. Main number, O'Donnell Man. 408, second ambulance, 1320 Bill Road, and South Central Jumper Hill Road. Delta Air Service again, 32Z1. Number, O'Donnell Man, 1332.

45, your third ambulance. And 172 to cover, QRX 45. 23 Spruce, Spruce Court of North Drive, John Thatcher, first place shift. 45 is third ambulance, Federal 72 to cover QS 45, 23 Spruce Court of North Drive. Detach West Rush, 1535.

23 cover 3 OP said it's being 713 West Sherman Turnpike. 23 cover 3 OP said it's being 713 West Sherman Turnpike. In Ryan Road and Sunset Avenue, eastbound.

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69, Chester 84, cover 329, acid with injuries. Manitoni Street, Beach Street. 69, Chester 84, cover 329, acid with injuries. 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

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Avide Church, 1341 Quarry Hall Road, off of Water Street Road and Dell Road, Box 6422, Worcester.

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Black 567, Nicolia County, Quince 4. In the area of Bethel Pike to Mine Road. Investigation 16-06.

927, 1225 West Street Road in the Clayfield Drive. 5 comms, Gulf Coast. Gulf Coast.

Advise 1944, 37 West Stablewood Drive, Prince Island. Stablewood Drive, Spring Valley Road. The last 1944, 37 West Stablewood Drive, Spring Valley Road. The alarm system,

0: 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Pedestrian strike in the area of Harding Boulevard and West Poplar Street in Norristown.
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Reverend Sidney Yardley, 245. 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

Rumpy 9, QRS 59, Green Street, Fairhill Road, in South Township. Been excellent. Rumpy 9, touch QRS 59, Green Lane. Correction, Green Street, Fairhill Road, in South Township. An accident? 1646.

619, Rush, rear Brown, College. 3150, Hunting Pike. 19, Rush, Brown, College. 3150, Hunting Pike, Green Carriage Lane, Cathedral Road. That's 25 shots on the mark.

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1: Deputy 19, okay. Caller was giving smoke coming from an open field behind Brennathan College. We do have information for a control burn in that area.

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0: Where is he?
3: Montgomery from Lieutenant 19-1. I'm in the area. I got a small fire. Looks like a controlled burn in the field back here. I'm checking it out. I'm just going to talk to the people who are doing it.
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0: Are you going to need anything more than a can, or are you good?
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0: All right. 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
0: Let's hold this as Squad 19-1.
1: Thank you. It's all the response to Squad 19-1 for Deputy 19.

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What was your township coverage? Airwood 74, 720 Johnsville Boulevard, the Anchois, the Freedom Way, degree to Franklin, Commons, dialysis, 3800. 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
1: 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Guards reported 3150 Tremont Avenue from Reading Avenue, piece of our puzzle. 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Rescue 16, squad 44, ladder 65, Quint 6. Guards reported 3150 Tremont Avenue from Reading Avenue, piece of our puzzle. 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

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False skateboard, false that's connected. 55, 90 kilometer Weechase Road, up Pendai Road, Old Bristol Pike. 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

0: 41, 3150 Tremont Avenue, exceptional condition. 222 Tower 16, come as recall. Can we respond out box 41, 3150 Tremont Avenue, exception is engine 222. Tower 16, companies recall.
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1: 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I've got emergency transport. 125-2535 Pebble Hill Road, up in Sugar Bottom Road, Edison Furlong Road.

29, this is EMS cardiac arrest, 6040 Cannon Hill Road. 29, this is EMS cardiac arrest, 6040 Cannon Hill Road, in Old Eagle Lane and Powderhorn Road, box 3227, White Marsh.

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Wax 7942. I was reported 39 Sowerman Road. I'm Scarlett Oak Drive in Pebblewood. Wax 7942, Texas Engine 19-1, number 39 Sowerman Road. I'm Scarlett Oak Drive in Pebblewood Drive. Brush. Wax 7942, Texas Engine 19-1, Fires reported 39 Sowerman Road. I'm Scarlett Oak Drive in Pebblewood Drive. Brush.

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Apartment A on 412, Crescent Hill Apartments, 101 2nd Street, Pennsylvania.

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Off Rolling Hill Road, Box 29, HHL 5 Avenue.

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to fall victim, 429 Evans Avenue. 3-1, fall victim, 429 Evans Avenue. Silver Avenue, Frazier Avenue. 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

174, first second ambulance, 493 Fifth Avenue, off your road and Green Road. Medic 174, first second ambulance, 493 Fifth Avenue, off York Road and Green Road, Wilmington Township, essentially. Medic 174, first second ambulance, 493 Fifth Avenue, off York Road and Green Road, Wilmington Township, essentially, at 1860.

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35384 Aspen Injuries, Colonial Road, South Warminster Road. 35384 Aspen Injuries, Colonial Road, South Warminster Road, Oklahoma.

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1: Injury.

108 225 Juniper Street off South 2nd Street and South 3rd Street. Static 108 225 Juniper Street off South 2nd Street and South 3rd Street, Quakertown Borough, Simsbury. Static 108 225 Juniper Street off South 2nd Street and South 3rd Street, Quakertown Borough, Simsbury, 8th and 3rd.

4, 318, cover 308, an accident injury, 337.4 eastbound of the turnpike. 44, 318, cover 308, an accident injury, eastbound 337.4 of the turnpike. White Marsh.

0: Deputy 44 en route. Okay, a couple calls for four vehicles, blocking driver two.
1: 3 minutes.

2, 1000 Jackson Road, off Meadows Drive, Ivy Meadows, Unit 3, Ivy Lane Borough, Folsom, 174 Second Ambulance, QRS 62, 1000 Jackson Road, off Meadows Drive, Ivy Meadows, Unit 3, Ivy Lane Borough, Folsom, 1837.

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In the lobby, Sunrise of Abington, Independent Living, 1801 Susquehanna Road, between Huntington Road and Old York Road, Abington.

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1201, second ambulance needed. Squad 345 Delta to cover. 3250 State Road, off East Lowell State Road, South Main Street, Community Rock Hill, unit 469. West Rockville Township of Fallington. 1251, second ambulance needed. Squad 345 Delta to cover. 3250 State Road, off East Lowell State Road, and South Main Street, Community Rock Hill, unit 469. West Rockville Township of Fallington, 8 to 4.

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Medic 113, 125, Spring Flower Court, off Summer Place, Upper Southampton, Township of Havard, 1856.

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7784. Catch 117, 171, 1256. Fire report of 145 East Pumping Station Road off California Road and Heller Road, Veterans Park, an accident with fire and injuries. Road locks 8784, attention 917, 8731, medic 156. Fire reported 145 East Pumping Station Road off California Road and Heller Road, Veterans Park, an accident with fire and injuries, 1848.

retransmitting for squad 108. Tower's reported 145 East Public Station Road off California Road and Helmer Road at Veterans Park. An accident with fire and injuries. Retransmitting for squad 108. First grade team, engine 17, squad 156. Tower's reported 145 East Public Station Road off California Road and Helmer Road at Veterans Park. An accident with fire and injuries. 18 to 9.

141, with medic 156. 141 East Public Station Road off California Road and Teller Road, Veterans Park. Medic 141 with Medic 156, 145 East Public Station Road on California Road and Teller Road at Veterans Park. Hersham Township in accident with fire and injuries. Medic 141 with Medic 156, 145 East Public Station Road off California Road and Teller Road at Veterans Park. Hersham Township in accident with fire and injuries in 1902.

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Brooks 505 of Fall Victim, 3247 Gaming Road. 10 on Road, Miller Road, Upper Hanover.

351, head injury from the Boot Restaurant, 110 East Butler Avenue. 351, head injury from the Boot Restaurant, 110 East Butler Avenue to North Ridge Avenue, New York Street, Ambler. 351, a discharge turns appropriate.

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Respond to the intersection of East Public Station Road and Heller Road. Traffic control and accident. All available station 56, station 36, station 57, fire police. Respond to the intersection of East Public Station Road and Heller Road. Traffic control and accident 197.

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329, a respiratory emergency, 128 North York Street. 329, a respiratory emergency, apartment 2, 128 North York Street, between Rowan Alley and Walnut Street, Boston.

351A unconscious subject in Josephsville, 110 West Michigan Avenue. 351A unconscious subject, room 312, St. Joseph's Villa. 110 West Michigan Avenue, Rose Lane and Staten Avenue, Springfield.

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Attention, rescue 27, engine 27, into 58, squad 108. Fire reported 1455 Southwest and Boulevard off Togate Road and Ridge Hill Road as soon as auto service and accident fire. Blue Box 8786. Attention, engine 27, rescue 27, engine 58, squad 108. Fire reported 1455 Southwest and Boulevard on Colgate Road and Ridge Hill Road at Sweeney's Auto Service. An accident with fire at 1826.

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1: 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Medic 186, 2999 Street Road, off Murray Avenue, Casino Way, Porsche Casino, West Entrance, Midtown Township, Sanctuary. Medic 108, 2999 Street Road, off Murray Avenue, Casino Way, Porsche Casino, West Entrance, Midtown Township, Sanctuary, 8 and 27.

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0: 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We're going to be addressing the issue with the fan.
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43, 2730 Avenue C off Newman Street. Squad 143, 2730 Avenue C off Newman Street, Bristol Township, patient assist. Squad 143, 2730 Avenue C off Newman Street, Bristol Township, rotation assist, and 1937.

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Box 4404. Station 43, a vehicle fire. Near 7 Stars Lane and Gallagher Road. 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

0: 54, 1322 Haines Road off Junewood Drive and Kenwood Drive north at Royal Park Farm. Squad 154, 1522 Haines Road, off Junewood Drive and Kenwood Drive North at Royal Park Apartments, see Charlie 8, Russell Township Emergency Transport. Squad 154, 1522 Haines Road, off Junewood Drive and Kenwood Drive North at Royal Park Apartments, see Charlie 8, Russell Township Emergency Transport at 1940.
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2: 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Backhoe on fire in a nearby parking lot. 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

0: Cat 43 County, confirming the report. Bulldozer low off. From you directly next to Pico, and I'll have command.
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0: 3 to squad 43, what's your route of travel?
1: I'm going to Gallagher now.
0: Okay. Our closest hydrant's actually going to be out of the Carriage Street complex.
2: Yeah, he's a squad 43 off.
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3 for a second ambulance. 1405 Veterans Highway off Rocky Drive at Bristol Garden Department. Bristol Township, injury. Just calling 43 for a second ambulance. 1405 Veterans Highway off Rocky Drive at Bristol Garden Department. Bristol Township, an injury. 1942.

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Traffic control of an accident. 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Traffic control of an accident, 19 of 53.

call 154 for your second ambulance, 12 Summer Lane, off Stony Brook Drive. 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